This raid yielded about 6,500 kilograms of processed cocaine worth well over $1 billion.

complex was completely self-sufficient with surprisingly well-equipped living quarters for its workers. The drug's manufacturers have put a considerable amount of work toward the base, as well as shipping and the equipment needed to refine the drugs. The brains behind the operation were said to be Columbia's wealthy drugs mafia. Men were caught in the raid. I'm forced to abandon a plane camouflaged among the camouflaged. Some experts say that cocaine, not coffee, is the biggest export earner in the country.

Don't you dare touch that dial. Because like the song says, you are out of time. You're almost there, but don't panic. There's still more music to come before you're completely engulfed in the blissful embrace of that little light you see in the distance. Soon you'll be healed, forgiven, and refreshed, free from all trauma, pain, guilt, and shame. You may even forget your own name. But before you dwell in that house forever, here's 30 minutes of easy listening to some slow tracks on 103.5.

light I find in sight. Fundamental movement. 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
1: Well, there she is. Let's ask her.
0: Betty, is that Jimmy's ring you're wearing?
1: Mm-hmm. Gee, it must be great riding with him.
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1: Mm-mm.
0: By the way, where'd you meet him?